0: 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We wish you a safe and pleasant journey. 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

Traffic on Slovenia's highways is running without major difficulties. We wish you a safe and pleasant journey. Promet na slovenskih cestah poteka brez večjih težav. Želimo vam varno in prijetno vožnjo.

the fire for you. I try to be the sun. Try to be your home and the place that you come to. Babe, I took my whole world, I put it in your hands. Really trying hard, but I don't understand.

Traffic on Slovenia's highways is running without major difficulties. We wish you a safe and pleasant journey. Promet na slovenskih cestah poteka brez večjih težav. Želimo vam varno in prijetno vožnjo.

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The Traffic Hotline. The most up-to-date traffic info in Slovenia. We are thankful for any information you can give us.

Traffic on Slovenia's highways is running without major difficulties. We wish you a safe and pleasant journey. Promet na slovenskih cestah poteka brez večjih težav. Želimo vam varno in prijetno vožnjo.

Traffic on Slovenia's highways is running without major difficulties. We wish you a safe and pleasant journey. Promet na slovenskih cestah poteka brez večjih težav. Želimo vam varno in prijetno vožnjo.

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The Traffic Hotline. The most up-to-date traffic info in Slovenia. We are thankful for any information you can give us.

Traffic on Slovenia's highways is running without major difficulties. We wish you a safe and pleasant journey. Promet na slovenskih cestah poteka brez večjih težav. Želimo vam varno in prijetno vožnjo.

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2: Ladies and gentlemen of the class of 99, wear sunscreen. If I could offer you only one tip for the future, sunscreen would be it. The long-term benefits of sunscreen have been proved by scientists, whereas the rest of my advice has no basis more reliable than my own meandering experience. I will dispense this advice now. Enjoy the power and beauty of your youth. Oh, never mind. You will not understand the power and beauty of your youth until they've faded. But trust me. In 20 years, you look back at photos of yourself and recall in a way you can't grasp now how much possibility lay before you and how fabulous you really looked. You are not as fat as you imagine. Don't worry about the future. Or worry, but know that worrying is as effective as trying to solve an algebra equation by chewing bubblegum. The real troubles in your life are apt to be things that never crossed your worried mind, the kind that blindsides you at 4 p.m. on some idle Tuesday. Do one thing every day that scares you. Sing. Don't be reckless with other people's hearts. Don't put up with people who are reckless with yours. Floss. Don't waste your time on jealousy. Sometimes you're ahead, sometimes you're behind. The race is long. In the end, Tony with yourself. Remember compliments you receive. Forget the insults. If you succeed in doing this, tell me how. Keep your old love letters. Throw away your old bank statements. Stretch. Don't feel guilty if you don't know what you want to do with your life. The most interesting people I know didn't know at 22 what they wanted to do with their lives. Some of the most interesting 40-year-olds I know still don't. Get plenty of calcium. Be kind to your knees. You'll miss them when they're gone. Maybe you'll marry. Maybe you won't. Maybe you'll have children. Maybe you won't. Maybe you'll divorce at 40. Maybe you'll dance the funky chicken on your 75th wedding anniversary. Whatever you do, don't congratulate yourself too much, or berate yourself either. Your choices are half chance. So are everybody else's. Enjoy your body. Use it every way you can. Don't be afraid of it or what other people think of it. It's the greatest instrument you'll ever own. Dance. Even if you have nowhere to do it but in your own living room. Read the directions, even if you don't follow them. Do not read beauty magazines. They will only make you feel ugly. Get to know your parents. You never know when they'll be gone for good. Be nice to your siblings. They're your best link to your past and the people most likely to stick with you in the future. Understand that friends come and go, but with a precious few

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Travel. 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Prices will rise. Politicians will philander.

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2: Hello, my statistic friends. I got some numbers this week from the Statistical Office of Slovenia, Statistični urad Slovenije. Ah, I love that place. Anyway, Slovenians really love traveling, but not just for vacation, for work. At the end of last year, around 208,800 people were commuting between regions. That's 22.6% of the working population. That's almost a quarter of the country, and they're like, home is here, job is somewhere else. And guess where they all go? Of course, Osrednja Slovenska region, Ljubljana. More than 109,000 people commute there every single day, from everywhere. 24,000 from Gorenska, 14,000 from Savinska, 14,000 also from Southeast Slovenia, and 13,000 from Podravje. Even 3,500 people drive to Ljubljana every day from Prekmurje. That's not commuting, that's a daily expedition. You must wake up at 5 a.m., see your family, and say, see you next weekend. In Slovenia, working from home means you left home 3 hours ago. And here's the twist. Only 27,000 people from Ljubljana go somewhere else to work. 27,000. So basically, the whole country goes to Ljubljana, and Ljubljana is like, no, no thanks, I'm good. Slovenia isn't a country with traffic, it's one big morning meeting in Ljubljana. Attendance, 109,000 people. Agenda, where do we park?
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Be careful, an object on the road is obstructing traffic on the A1 motorway. That's from Koper towards Ljubljana, before the junction Divača. And due to roadwork, the entry Lenart on the A5 motorway, Lendava-Maribor, is closed in the direction of Maribor. We wish you a safe and pleasant journey. 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

Nothing major to report on Slovenian roads at the moment. We wish you a safe and pleasant journey. Na slovenskih cestah v tem trenutku ni večjih posebnosti in želimo vam srečno pot vse do cilja.